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0: Copy.
1: Again, RP, when you're ready.
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1: Copy, it's going to be 1, Ida, Nora, David, Ida, George, Ocean.
0: Returns to him, showing a Lorraine address on a 2015. His status is valid.
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0: 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Locked up.
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1: Okay.
0: 10-4.
1: 2866. 2866. Route with 38 in that mail is Alpine Valley.
0: 10-4.

0: 3800, social.
1: 4675918 66.
0: Supposedly he was just dropped off by the Chester Munson border by Chester PD.
1: Ten four, we'll check with him.
0: Okay.
2: 37.
0: 37.
2: Oh. Did you guys just drop a mail off? In the area of Bayfield Road? David Casas?
0: Negative, I don't believe so.
2: Copy. His CS shows that he's out of Texas.
0: From earlier, from the crash over on Oak Embers.
2: Yeah, I'm sorry, I covered you.
0: Is that mail from the crash earlier at Oak Embers?
1: Mail status is not valid.
2: Okay, it must have been day shift. I didn't handle any calls at Oak Embers.
0: My copy is. Copy, that's the only one I can think of that we took today.

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1: We're okay.
0: Okay, I don't find anything where he was transported by anybody from Chester, and they don't know anything about it, because it's a different shift.
1: Okay, sounds like we're about to give him a ride somewhere. Maybe Parkland Golf area-ish.
0: 10-4.
2: Out of our county.
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0: 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He's burning in a fire ring, just some sticks. He's going to extinguish just to extinguish. We'll be in service returning.
1: Got it.

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0: 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It's going to be a white Honda, times two.
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0: 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I'll be doing a consent search on their car.
1: 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It returns to him. It's expired in March.

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0: Madison Road, just north of Mayfield Road, with King William Lincoln, 5833, KWL 5833, Chevy Malibu, gray in color, unknown number of occupants.
1: 10-4.

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0: Be pulling into NDS Orthodontics, Water in Washington, King Union Robert, 2275, white Hyundai on an occupant.
1: 10-4.

pay attention, Sheridan, for a seal alarm. Attention, Sheridan, you are needed for a CO alarm, 301 Northampton Street. 301 Northampton Street for a CO alarm, no illness reported. 2800 clear, 2155.

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0: 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Starting mileage 58475.
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0: 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Is he being cooperative?
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0: 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King David 7784, it's a black Honda. Unknown occupants.
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detention hemmed in for an illegal burn. Attention, Hamden Fire. You are needed for possible illegal burn, 9568 Old State Road, 1 mile north of the address. 1 mile north of 9568 Old State Road. It's going to be for a controlled but unsupervised burn 15 feet off the roadway in a pile. 2800 clear, 2231.

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0: It's going to be across from 9098 Old State. 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We'll be extinguishing.
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0: Send you Munson for rescue. Send you Munson, your squad is needed at Chardon Woods Adjourney, 12340 Bass Lake Road. 57 year of age male, possibly with pneumonia, area A, room 12. Attention, Munson, your squad is needed, Chardon Woods Adjourney, 12340 Bass Lake Road, for a 57 year of age male, possible pneumonia. He is in area A, is in Adam, room 12, and he is also paralyzed, 2000 clear, at 2247.
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1: Go ahead.
0: Office, correction, 215 is a suspicious vehicle in the 18,000 block of Munn. Parked at the end of the driveway. Car can't tell the make or model.
1: Half in route.

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0: 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Looks like one I've been.
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0: Male on the line is trying to get a jump. He hasn't been able to make arrangements with the tow company. Do you guys do that?
1: Yeah, we can try and help him out.
0: Hi, Kathy. I'll put the call in. He's on Chagrin Road.

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1: All right, copy.
0: They have any vehicle description?
1: It's just a light sedan at this time, possibly a two-door.

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0: You can go ahead and show me on scene for call 215. I have it straight down the street. 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
1: What was the last part of your traffic?
0: Do you want to go ahead and give him a call, or do you want me to just go over and ask him where this vehicle was?
1: You could probably just give her a call.
0: Copy that.

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1: Go ahead.
0: You said the next available for this vehicle, it's a red two-door Hyundai. Get to the plate in a second. ADF 407-300. That RP is going to be King Victor John 7345. KVJ 7345. It's got some electrical issues.
1: Kevin.

0: 938-2800. I went ahead and talked to them and on the phone. 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Then they changed their mind and said that they do know what they're talking about and that it's across the street, but there is no house across the street. I'm going to go up to their door and see what's going on.
1: Copy. Can you call this next, please?

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0: You can disregard. Looks like 30 just took the call.
1: Copy. Thanks, 30.
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0: At the Welshfield Inn.
1: Copy.
0: Correction, the collision happened at Troy Self Storage and they pulled into Welshfield.
1: Okay.

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0: I got flagged down by an employee at Home Goods to do a welfare check on a vehicle in the parking lot. Plate's going to be George Ocean William, 1672, the female occupied.
1: All right.

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0: 43 in Moneta, Henry Tom Victor 8920. Henry Tom Victor 8920. It's a silver Chevy one occupant.
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0: 422 westbound, Chagrin River. King Victor Tom 6536. King Victor Tom 6536. It's a black Hyundai under an occupants.

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1: ahead.
0: 214-2800.
1: Go ahead.
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0: 84520, there we go.
1: Good.
0: Victor Tom 924426. Victor Tom 924426. Could I get a read back on that in the plate, please?
1: Your DL comes back to 20-year-old female Dynasty Brown out of Warren. Valid and clear. Break.
0: Good.
1: Your vehicle comes back to 19-year-old female Trinity Thomas out of Warren. Valid on a 13 Hyundai. 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
0: Can you call the residents, see if anybody will answer?
1: Never.
0: We have eyes on the mail.
1: Can I copy?

0: 8-4-5-15-A. 22-year-old male Adrian Cooper out of Cleveland, showing suspended without an ID card, has went through Garfield Heights. It's going to be a good pickup for... Stand by, I can't actually see the original charge.
1: All right, traffic stop with that. 422 eastbound, 25 over 6.
0: Copy. Original charge is going to be for DUS. He's got cautions for strangulation and domestic violence.
1: I copy. We're slow to stop. Looks like he's stopping in the left lane.
2: 24, copy.
1: 26 over 0.
0: Coming.

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0: Be checking on two people walking on Chardon Windsor by Taylor Wells.
1: Okay.
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0: Victor Union 127 279. 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

0: going to be 17-year-old female Cassidy Ferris out of Warren. No valid driver's license, valid ID card. It's going to be a reported missing juvenile out of Trumbull County.
1: Copy.

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1: 20 minutes. My partner's on hold on the phone with them.
0: Okay. Once you guys talk to them, just let them know that our officers spoke with Mom and she stated that she forgot to take it out of Leeds. She's aware of where her daughter's at.
1: Copy.

0: 2800845.
1: Good. 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We're still on the phone with them.
0: Okay.
1: Would like to know if Mom's coming to get her.
0: Negative. Mom knows where she's at, and we spoke to her on FaceTime. She's got her location.

0: current Caesar team.
1: 204-2800. 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You can assign me.
0: And I copy.
2: 214's got it.

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1: Go ahead.
0: Was there any contact with the key holder?
1: There was no contact at the premise. They're attempting key holders.
0: Copy it. Check secure. There is an audible.
1: I got it.

attention, Millfield. Here needed to investigate a possible injury crash, 87 in Hayes, for a vehicle in a ditch, called in by a passerby, unknown injuries. Attention, Middlefield, you're needed for a possible injury crash, 87 in Hayes, for a vehicle in the ditch. Caller was a passerby, did not stop to check. Unsure if there's any injuries. 2000 clear at 339.

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0: You can show 83 on scene, I'll be assuming. Kinsman Road, come here.
1: I got it.

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0: OHP is on scene. Command's terminated. I'm returning.
1: Negative.

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1: Yes.
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0: Burton Haley, request to respond on Ottaway to Chardon. To the Geauga County Transit Building, 12555 Merritt. 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
0: I'm seeing if the large one-story vehicle maintenance facility. 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
1: Hi, copy. 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
0: Just want to make sure you copy the page.
1: Yeah, we copied. 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
0: I copy.

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1: Go ahead, Command.
0: Small leak on one of the buses here. 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We're ventilating structure. Waiting on maintenance to get this bus to move.
1: Copies.
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1: 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You were clear by Chardon.

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0: Is your officer, State Patrol, going to handle this?
1: I'll be State Patrol.
0: Okay, she's off the road. We're just going to move down to a driveway so the traffic can get through until they get here.
1: I got it.

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1: 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Okay.

0: Attention, Auburn, for wire sound. Attention, Auburn, for a report of wires down in the area of 16133 Messenger Road. Wires were hit by a school bus. Attention, Auburn, you need to respond to the area of 16133 Messenger Road for a report of wires being pulled down, hit by a school bus, 2000 clear, 639.
1: Auburn, copy.

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0: 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If you can check the comments.
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0: Chagrin and Rocker with King out of Tom 2007, King out of Tom 2007, correct.

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0: That's call 52 L pendings, agency assist out of University Heights, PD. Wanted to check the area of 10277 Chardon Road for possible suicidal male that they're looking for, a Michael DiNardo, in a white Ram truck.
1: 67 would be enough.

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1: Cleveland Police would like to speak to you. 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Is it going to be the 6348 number?
2: Affirm. Could you give me a minute? I don't have any reception down here in Crackle.
1: Okay, I'll get his number and you can call him. This is very suspicious. 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
2: Okay, yeah, if you could just hand me the number and I'll call.

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1: Good.
0: That'd be Crackle at Snyder. King, X-ray David, 7420. King, X-ray David, 7420. It's on a Subaru. Looks like brown. One occupant.

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0: 2800. 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
1: Just that his mother said that he was suicidal, he was making statements that he was a bad son, and that he was going to the cemetery where his dad was buried.

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1: Go ahead.
0: Can you give me a call, please?

0: 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The 87 at Rapids.
1: Unit revising, go ahead.
0: 35 traffic stop. The 87 at Rapids. The black Toyota Tundra. There's no RP. Looks like one accident.
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0: Can you contact Hunting Valley? 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I believe they have a towing route, and they're okay.
1: Okay.

0: 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Be on Water Street near Parker Court with Henry Lincoln Sam 4535. Henry Lincoln Sam 4535. It's a gray Subaru. One occupant.
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Middlefield Rescue. Rescue is needed. 15348 Madison Road. 15348 Madison Road. 77-year-old female invalid assist. 2800 clear at 904.

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Call 68, Page and Rescue to Madison Road for an invalid assist.

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0: 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Fire has been dispatched to Starbush for a utility problem.

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0: No answer at the most recent name listing there.
1: Okay, copy. Thanks.
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0: 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Rescue is needed. 132 Highland Drive. 132 Highland Drive. 46-year-old female ill and vomiting. 2000 clear. 943.
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0: 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Could you just let us know when you receive it?
1: Over.
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0: Call 87 in the traffic offense. It's southbound on 44 and Auburn Road. It's a tow truck all over the road.
2: One 23 to 132. I'm pulling up now. I can take it.

0: state than the 20 under traffic stop.
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0: 脱离他的之后呢，你We received an emergency notification from the bus garage 400 Washington Street. We tried to contact. There was no contact. If you could do a welfare check, call 91.
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2: Here's a Russell rescue. Rescue is needed. 15355 Suffolk. 15355 Suffolk Lane. 77-year-old female, difficulty breathing, 2000, clear, double hit at 1020.
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0: 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And if you could send out a manpower page.
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2: Copy. Thank you.
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0: Good.
4: Can you confirm that you did receive that alarm and what time that alarm was transmitted to you?
0: Stand by.

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2: 203.
1: Buster's Garage checks, okay. It was accidental by an employee.
2: Okay.

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0: the twos and quarters updated.
1: Russell, you're on turn. Yeah, we're at the front of the building right now. Russell, you're in Chardon's channel. Sorry, thank you.
2: Go ahead.
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2: Okay.

0: 802.20 Trust, huh?
1: 802, go ahead.
0: Grove in Ridgewood with Henry King Lincoln 9319. It's one occupant in a black Edge.
1: Yes.

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1: Go ahead.
0: I'll be out front.
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0: 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Fire department's coming in for an illegal burn on Morningside.
1: Copy.
2: Unit 4 to 300.
0: Go ahead.
2: This male already left Craftmaid. He's traveling southbound, possibly down 520. If you have any deputies or if you contact the state, I have an RPO whenever you're ready.
0: Yeah, okay. Go ahead with it.
2: Menorah, 7185. Worker said he is intoxicated.
0: Now I cut you off. What are the letters for your plate?
2: I'm sorry, can you repeat?
0: I cut you off. Clear traffic off. What's the letters on the plate?
2: Henry, Paul, Nora, 7185.
0: Okay.
2: It'll return to a Ford Fusion, red in color.
0: Okay.
1: All right, can you show the Kingsman address for 86L?
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0: Okay, 51's going to be transporting the Hillcrest. Also, if we get toned out for that illegal burn in South Russell, we'll be unavailable.
1: Is that copy? They just called us, but you guys can disregard that. They got it under control.
0: Okay, thank you.
1: Go ahead.
2: You should be receiving another alarm for hardwood lumber on Station Road. Can you advise when you receive it, please?
1: Copy.

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2: Comes back on a 2017 Tape Chevy to a Jim Reeb out of Middlefield. 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
0: Hit a welfare check over on Indian Ridge.
1: All right, Cal, you'll be enough.
0: 8409.
1: Good.
0: You can disregard as well. 8441.

0: 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You could just sign 8409. He's in North Indiana. He'll go respond to that.
1: Okay.
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0: Chardon for rescue. Yes, Chardon Rescue. Rescue's needed at Murray Manor, 385 Center Street, apartment 4848, 68-year-old male, swollen legs, 2800 clear, 1053.
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1: 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I'm out with the assistant principal.
0: Okay.
2: 41, we're pulling up.

2800 936. Central Rescue, you can respond to the area of 16004 Hayes Road in the area of Swine Creek. Okay. Some type of medical issue. We're still trying to get further. 2800 clear 1100.

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0: Call 108 is a traffic crash at Giant Eagle. It's a two-car MVA, white delivery truck and a black Jeep.
1: Okay.

0: 52. I'm going down there with you guys.
1: Okay.
2: 3883.
0: 83, good.
2: It's going to be a pregnant female having a seizure. She's on one of the trails. We received multiple calls on this. We're still trying to get a better location for you guys.
0: Okay, thank you. If you're able to get the actual GPS coordinates from her phone and put them in the call comments, I could probably spot it better. And would you contact Trumbull County, have MESPO respond with their ETV?
2: Okay.
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1: Right, it's that area. Dispatch is trying to get a better location on which trail it is. If you want to go to the main entrance of the park for now.
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1: They're calling it the Lakeside Pavilion. They're on Valley Trail. They have a couple of people ahead of them going back to that pavilion, and they are carrying her out, and they're coming at a pretty good pace. They might be out of it by the time you guys get there.
0: Okay, thanks.
1: They're describing it to me as the one that's right off of Hayes Road. 6 years old, possible sepsis, 2000 clear, 1106.

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4: 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I'll be en route to 620. CAD's updated.

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0: Okay, watching these guys on my map, there looks like they're headed northbound. The one gentleman said that they entered that trail before the sugar house.
1: Affirmative. I have 802 going down there now. We're at that lakeside shelter that was mentioned, and we're not finding a patient there, but 802 is going to that area you're describing. We'll head down there.
0: Okay. My caller is pretty far behind them on the trail now. The, disregard. All right, disregard that. They all caught up to each other.

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1: 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Could you let the golf cart know to come back to where he entered from?
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1: Okay, I'm going to send the medic up with his ALS gear on this golf cart, and then we'll work on getting the ambulance down there.

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0: 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I'll be at 9450 Kinsman Road with a black Escalade. I can't read the RP, one accident.
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Spring Ferry Department, you're your spot at the intersection of Butternut and Aquila. Again, Butternut and Aquila for a two-car MVA with injury. 2800 clear, 1132.

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1: 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There's a charging B-plate to Burton. Coast Chardon Fire Department, you're being requested. Butternut and Aquila. Butternut and Aquila with an engine for a two-car crash. 2800 clear, 1133.
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0: 2800 traffic stop.
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0: Yeah, it's going to be terminated at all parties, refused EMS, 3255 in service.
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0: Can you show 22 en route Station Road, please?
1: Copy. Twenty-two confirming Station Road, or are you going to Burton Windsor?
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2: 83 is on scene at Chioga, a large manufacturing complex. There's nothing showing from all four sides. 83 will be Burton Windsor, command.
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0: Go ahead.
1: Just confirming, are you going to Station Road or Burton Windsor?

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0: 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Mr. Favors Rescue, rescue is needed. 8830 Carnes Road, 8830 Carnes Road, for an 85-year-old male fell. He's bleeding from the arm. He is on blood thinner. 2000 clear, 1205.
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0: 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Detroit Rescue, rescue is needed. 18333 Clarendon Troy Road. 18333 Clarendon Troy Road for an elderly female who fell, unknown injuries. 2000 clear, 1245.
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0: charging for wires down. This is Jennifer, Department. Your need is fine. To Kyle Road, north of 322. Again, north of 322. I'm Kyle. Report of a tree that took down wires. 2800 clear, 1255.
1: Go ahead. Call 131 as wires down on Kyle Road. Page Chardon. Charlie, can you fire that? Copy.

0: 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You need to respond 12112 Kyle Road. 12112 Kyle Road. Report of a basement filling with smoke. Possible electrical issue. 2800 clear, 1259.
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0: Go on.
1: Okay, we're going to put the wires down call on hold. 99 is going to be en route for the smoke in the structure. Can you give me a spot on that, please?
0: Click your Kyle Road about two houses south of Stillwell.

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0: 3305 to Hamden. You may need to go down to Mayfield Road and come in Kyle off of Mayfield. The wires down is at this residence, and the wires are low.
1: Merm, I was coming in off Chart and Windsor. I'll go back across Stillwell.
0: .30529, I'm on scene. I'll be out with the owner.

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4: Ninety-nine's on scene. Two-story residential. Nothing showing from three sides. 05's out investigating. 3300 will have command.
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0: If you can get CEI started this way too, we do have wires down, the road's going to be blocked.
1: Okay, set wires down, call's going to be the same thing. You want me to just clear that one?
0: Yeah, it's related to this.
1: Okay.
2: .3231 to Charlie Command. We're approaching orders.
0: Go ahead and take the drive, leave the tanker on the road. You'll be an investigation.
2: Copy investigation.

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1: 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I'll be taking name number 19950, 199 15. 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
1: I'm sorry, I didn't copy.
0: CEI has been advised and they're en route. However, they were unable to give an ETA.
1: Okay.

0: 3205 to command.
1: Go ahead.
0: The only heat I got was from a small humidifier motor. The unit's been isolated. We're going to start venting in here.
1: Okay.
2: Only power is not cut.
0: I copy.

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0: 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Was FD already out there?
1: Stand by.

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1: Go ahead.
0: Affirmative. Fire department was already on scene.
1: Copy. 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I'll clear out.
0: Copy.

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1: Got 57 to command.
2: Go ahead.
1: We're leaving the hospital now. Do you want us to respond or go back to the station?
2: You can return.
1: That's quick.

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1: Middlefield for rescue. Pitch Middlefield rescue. Rescue is needed. 15093 South State. 15093 South State Road. 70-year-old female from ankle pain. 2800 clear. 1327.

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1: Stand by now.
0: Okay.

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0: Can you let fire know that it is smoking and it's unattended?
1: Okay, we'll call them. Go ahead.
0: It is in a small fire pit. It's just some smoldering wood.
1: Okay.
2: 2800, you can disregard calling the fire department.

0: 14. 7. Another room right there.
1: Yeah. Okay.
2: Okay.
1: Thank you.
0: Where is it?

0: interior command.
1: Okay.
0: Everything reads zero down here.
1: I didn't hear you, I'm sorry.
0: Basement's clear.
1: Okay.

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1: He wants transported again. Anyway, get somebody help.
0: Confirm. We'll head down there.
2: Alpha.
0: Affirmative.
2: Okay, just confirming, is this for South State?
0: That's correct, 138F.
2: Alpha.

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1: Go ahead.
0: Right in front of 8430 Martingale with Paul Ocean Edward, 6747. It's a Dodge Ram truck, one accident.
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0: Man 2800. 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

0: 84-420 truck, so. 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Looks like one, I think.
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0: 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Somebody that didn't pay for some groceries. 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Unknown direction or RP. They just need a report.
2: 6 will handle it. 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
0: 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The black GMC went off of it.
1: Okay.

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0: 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Can I get the report now, please?
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0: Harrington, the entrance to Walmart. John George Nora, 5673, repeating John George Nora, 5673, via gold color Subaru, occupied one time.
1: Okay, is it 15 or 16, 15 or 16?
0: 5673, 5673.
1: No, your unit number, 15 or 16?
0: 15.
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0: 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It's a silver Cadillac. There's two occupants. It's some sort of temp tag. I can't read it.
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0: 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Attention, Chardon, need to respond to 540 Water Street. 540 Water Street is going to be Ollie's. Zone 1, General Fire, 2000 Clear, 1457.
1: Four, I'll be all set. 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
0: Yeah, 528, Sibley Construction, with Ohio George Lincoln Union, 7408, GLU, 746-7408, occupied, pendulum.
1: Happy.

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0: roof have to come in? There's no abnormal finding with any of the units on the roof.
1: Can you repeat?
0: No abnormal findings with anything on the roof.
1: Okay, I copy. I've got three rooftop units that triggered inside. We're going to try to reset now.
2: Okay.

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1: Go ahead.
0: I'll be giving that subject a courtesy ride to his place of employment at Goodwill in Marks Plaza.
1: Copy.

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1: One of the units is, it's RTU7.
0: Okay. I'm at RTU number one, located southeast corner of the store. If you can go check that one, it will not reset down here.
1: Copy.

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1: Copy.

0: group. I've got RTU 1, 2, and 3 all triggered, not resetting.
1: We're looking at the units that are to the southeast. None of them are labeled, but there's no heat or anything coming off of them.
0: Okay, I copy. Stay up there for a minute.
1: Copy.

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Good. 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Okay, I copy.

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1: So
0: 422 east of 44. It's a black Tahoe pulling a silver trailer. The trailer RP is Union Charles Robert 5856, owner occupant.
1: Copy. Attention Russell, sending Mutual Acres for inquire. Attention Russell, Chagrin's requesting a squad respond to their station, 21 West Washington. 21 West Washington is going to be for a walk-in for heart issue. 20 under clear, 1521.

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3: 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On callback, it's plotting at the high school.
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0: 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Cabs will be updated. Command's terminated.
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Put his hand over us here. Assistant Hamden Rescue is needed. 10651 Grant. 10651 Grant. It's going to be a 60-year-old male, no helmet. It's going to be a motorcycle crash. He does have a large gash on his head. He is conscious and talking. 2800 clear at 1548.

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1: 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Male sitting up to be out investigating. 05 Sky Grant Command.
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2: Engine Thompson for a 3-down. Attention Thompson, you need a response for a 3-down, unknown wires. Legend Mosley, 2000 clear at 1553.
3: 67.
4: 2000 507, check up.
1: He's 1-for-1. You can actually take him out of service.
3: 10-4.
0: Okay.
3: Check up.
0: 4-1-4-1.
3: 10-4. Check up. He's out of service. Okay, how about 47? He's great.

0: 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You can put it in Earth's parking lot.
1: Ascension Thompson, your second page for a tree down blocking the entire roadway to the on ledge at Mosley. Unknown wires, 2800 clear, second page, 1555.

0: of 2020 under Travis Scott.
1: Go ahead.
0: The Rapids Road northbound by 422 with John Frank, Queen, 4654. JFQ, 4654. White Kia van.
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0: 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Copy. Which unit?
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0: Can you check the traffic hazard on Mayfield called 185 to see if we need to notify the road department?
1: Okay.

attention to officer for a possible stroke. Hold on, I'm sorry. Attention, Thompson. Rescue is needed. 5919 Clay Street to 5919 Clay Street for a possible stroke. 2000 clear at 1614.

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0: Assist rescue on Clay Street in Thompson. Call 186.
1: 4151 2800. Would you be able to call this person back? We're having trouble finding the address. It doesn't exist on Vestlake.
2: She said they're on Victory Lane.
0: Copy. We have a domestic on Hazy Morning, call 188. 27-year-old female, out of control, seeing her parents. She's special needs.
3: Copy. I'm going to go.
1: Forty-one fifty-one's on location. On Victory Lane. Fifty-two hundred.
0: Go ahead.
1: Show us in route 35. We're going to divert to that.
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1: Call 189. It's an iPhone crash alert, but it sounds like someone dropped their phone. Must have driven away with their phone in their car. Because I can hear traffic going by, and it just looks like it's plotting on the eastbound lane across from that address.
2: Unit sign 132, I'll be around.
1: 10-4.

0: for Coach Manor.
1: All right.
0: Thank you. He's a squad off for this, yeah.
1: Negative.
0: Yeah, copy. Could you have him, stage?
1: Copy.

Parkman for a standby. WQR 550 to the Parkman Fire Department. Rescue squad has been requested to stage in the area 16965 Hazy Morning. 16965 Hazy Morning Drive for a 27-year-old female for possible evaluation. Stage somewhere in the area, but do not respond to the scene. 20 are clear. Parkman Fire, 1626.

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0: Alright, just make sure you read the message about the lights and sirens.
3: Yeah, we'll call up once we get to the park, but should I get through some traffic?

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1: 805?
0: Lake Avenue, Sperry Lane, King Tom George 5879. 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

Washington Munson, CO alarm, no illness. Ascension Munson, we have a CO activation, 12865 Rockhaven, 12865 Rockhaven. No illness at the residence. He is not evacuating. 2800 clear at 1701.

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0: attention, Chardon. Rescue is needed. It's going to be for mental health. It's going to be standby. It's 11148 Kyle Road. 11148 Kyle Road. Again, it's going to be for a standby for a 29-year-old. Sounds like anxiety. 2800 clear at 1703.
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0: Traffic offense northbound 444 from 422 returns to a Pekin Road address.
1: 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Good.
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1: Do you want Shard and Rescue to stage anywhere specific?
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0: Good.
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to Middleville for a full. 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He did hit the table, not bleeding. He is alert. 2800 clear at 1714.

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0: 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It's going to be craft covered.
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0: 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Black male wearing a black shirt, pink and blue shorts. Walking on both sides of the road. Well, obviously not at the same time, but going from one side to the other. And the caller does not wish to be identified.
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1: Believe that call 211 is going to be the same incident. Silver Mercedes, California RP, Mary Zephyr Queen may be the vehicle they're driving.
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1: That's 29.
0: Okay, I'll put you on it.
1: No, I'm kind of on both, 210 and 11.
0: Okay, I guess I'm going to assume that they're one and the same since they both came from the trailer park.
1: Yeah, they're both connected. I'm talking to the original PR now.
0: Okay.

0: 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Report of smoke in a structure, 10980 Pine Grove, 10980 Pine Grove is going to be first floor. The alarms are not going off. 2800 clear at 1804.
1: Forty-eighty-two, 20 42 and 33,
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0: On scene, three-story multifamily, nothing showing from three. We'll be out investigating. O3's got command.
1: Copy, on scene, three-story multifamily, nothing showing. 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
1: 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It's Aquila Road. 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
0: 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The vehicle in the ditch. It's going to be a male in about his 50s. 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
1: I copy that fire call. I'm in route.
0: 10-4.
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3: Oh, 603.
4: You have been fired at 3651. You have two at the station.
3: She's on the balcony. She can smell it down her way.
1: I got it. I'm talking to the head of culinary here, and it's actually on all three floors.

0: command at 3349.
1: Go ahead.
0: How many is on your crew?
1: Two.
0: Okay, I'm going to have you assist Munson Interior crew with searching on all three floors here. We've got a haze throughout the building on that one on the Alpha Bravo wing here.
1: Copy that, assisting Munson in the search.

0: look for you. You still want 49 to throw at Saturday to meet up with your crew at Altitude.
1: Spot on the Charlie, on the Bravo Charlie corner. There's a stairwell back there. We'll get you access to it.
0: Definitely.
2: Oh, 603.
1: All right.
2: Sister Deborah's heading over your way. I got the haze is in the center on the west side.
1: Have we made access to those apartments yet?
3: Copy, one vehicle in the ditch, one mile on the roadway, 1815.
1: Command the Munson is here.
0: Go ahead.
1: You have apartment master keys with you?
0: At the firm.
1: Copy. If you would, go ahead and start checking the apartments left side on the from the Alpha stairwell hallway. Alpha to B.
0: Okay, we copy. We just made it up to the third floor.
1: Copy. What are your conditions like?
0: Still a light haze, but we're not finding anything.
1: I copy.
4: Chester's engine, 3422 is on scene.
1: Chester, if you would, make your way up to, hang on one second, make your way up, Hamden, go ahead and make your way up to the Alpha, to the portico here where I'm at. Chester, if you would, make your way up here as well.
4: Chester, copy.
5: 3231 to command, approaching crew of two plus a driver.
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0: Ross 4322 is on scene, crew of 4, flood one staging. Russell, if you stage back by the hydrants on the Charlie side for me. Copy.
1: Correction, 39 and 57, checkup.
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2: 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I can let a crew in door A and get the first 44th crew went in through the door by the garage.
1: Copy. I just need to make sure that Chardon and Burton can get into stairwell B. I've got Chester coming in through the welcome center here with me.
0: Copy.
3: Chardon, take him in. Chardon 2 command.
0: 17 to 39.
4: What?
0: You need me to continue?
4: Negative.

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1: I copy stairwell.

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1: Go ahead, Verdon.
0: With the maintenance director, basement or underground garage boiler room checks 1 for 1.
1: I copy. Did you say you're with the head of maintenance?
0: Yes.
1: I copy.
0: We're going to check the elevator room while we're down here.
1: Copy.
2: Is on scene, level 1 staging.
1: Thirty-six fifty-one. You can come up to the alpha side.
2: Affirm. Moving up.

0: Vernon, come in.
1: Go ahead, Vernon.
0: Were any of the HVAC units on the roof checked yet?
1: No, they have not been.
0: If you're good with it, do you want my crew to go up there and start checking units?
1: That'd be fine. Are you familiar with the access?
0: We have maintenance with us. I'm sure he's familiar.
1: Yes.

0: Come here, Chardon. But what's your status and what areas have you covered?
1: We're on 4-1 down on the Delta end. We're just checking rooms so far, nothing found.
0: Copy.

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1: Second floor going door to door.
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1: Go ahead.
0: Can you reopen the earlier escort on Ed and Glenn and put me on it?
1: Copy.
2: Yes.
3: Okay, we just got up here. Just wanted to make sure you know.
4: Email's requesting a ride to UH to speak to someone there. You could just give them a call and give them a heads up.
1: Copy.
3: You want hand in squad by you or with me?
5: 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They're closer to the elevator and stairwell.

0: Charlie Dickman.
1: All right, Charlie.
0: Division 1 checks all okay. All the rooms.
1: Copy. Thank you. If you'd move to Division 3, continue the investigation.
0: Copy, Division 3.

0: successor to command. Do you want us to go with Chardon as third?
1: Yes, if you completed Division 1, that'd be fine.
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0: Division 2 is clear.
1: Go ahead, Division 2. All the rooms along the A stairwell block are checked and clear.
2: I copy. All rooms, A stairwell, Division 2 clear.

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1: Go ahead.
0: So far, I got through two units on the roof. No conditions. Same with the attic space. No smoke or fire. Can you send someone with a gas meter up to the second air handler here? We got a whiff of gas up here at one point. Just want to double check since we're here.
1: Sure thing. 0306.
2: Go ahead.
1: Who do you have down there with you that's available?
2: I have him in squad crew.
1: Could you have one of them take our multi-gas meter to the third floor attic access?
2: I can do that.
0: 3638 command.
1: Go ahead, 38.
0: Kitchen checks one for one.
1: I copy.
0: Command, all three HVAC systems are okay.
1: I copy. Do you notice if we're getting any dissipation of this haze throughout the building as you're via your walkthrough? I copy. Command to Munson. Good. Have your conditions improved throughout the building?
2: That's affirmed.
1: I copy.
3: Route 4322 to Munson
1: Command. Go ahead.
3: Do you have any additional?
1: We're one for one at this time.
3: Copy.
1: Command to Chester.
2: Chester, go ahead.
1: How are your conditions?
3: Third floor, all clear.
1: I copy. Have you noticed the haze dissipate?
3: It's affirmative. It has dissipated.
1: I copy.

0: 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Good. How are your conditions?
1: We are with Chester on Division 3. Everything's all clear up here.
0: I copy.

0: 3204, 3203. What's your location? What's your handler needs checked?
1: Oh, 04. Just keep walking until you find me. I got the door open over here.
0: Copy on the long walk.

0: 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For a 92-year-old male that fell out of bed. 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

0: Pine Grove Command 2000.
1: Go ahead.
0: This is believed to be a humidity situation in the building. All areas of the building have been investigated. No findings. Spoke with maintenance as well, who is on site. I believe we're going to be one for one here. We'll be releasing crews momentarily.
1: Copy. No issues found. Believed to be humidity issue at 1841.

0: Sergeant Burton, have you made your way out of the attic yet?
1: Almost.
0: All right, you guys are in service when you make your way down. Thank you.
1: With King Queen David 4252. So black Honda CRV, one occupant.
0: Newberry, you can be in service as well.
1: Also copies.
0: And the squad, you are in service as well.
2: The guys are coming down with me. We're going to give them a ride over to their truck.

0: 0603.
1: 03?
0: Yeah. 0603.
1: Right, 06.
0: You need a seek with maintenance?
1: Yes, is he down that way?
0: Yeah, he's down by 33 and 44. Do you want to meet him over there, or do you want to just come down here?
1: I'll come down there after I make Chester and Newberry back out.

0: since the dude's clear in the township, I'll take it.
1: Thirty-two, 31's returning. Cancel dated.

0: I grew up for Antoniana.
1: Go ahead.
0: Did a face-to-face with maintenance, we're going to believe that this is a humidity condition in the building. Everything checked out one for one. All months in units are in service. Command's terminated.
1: Copy. Command terminated 1856.

0: 2800.
1: 29.
0: I see that there's a Thompson unit on that call that I just closed out. If you want to let them know about it, that guy has questions for him.
1: Okay, we'll reassign it.

0: 805, I'm telling the traffic stop.
1: 805?
0: East High Street in front of the post office. King Tom George 5669. King Tom George 5669. It's going to be a gray Chevy Impala one occupant.

0: 2057 plan.
1: Go ahead.
0: I'll be out with that girl, Pekin, just west of Auburn.
1: Copy.

0: 2884.
1: Got it.
0: Can you take a look at call 230? It's been updated.
1: Okay.
2: This is 702, Todd.
0: 702.
2: I'll be out on lot 32.
0: I'll put you on the call.
3: Lane 25, Wayne Lane. For a 64-year-old male that had heartburn, left arm also hurts. In the middle of his back, there's a pain. 2800 clear at 1906. Come, yes, female.
4: Things are in route.
3: Copy.
0: Hold on right now.
2: Okay.

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1: You got three, just go back to station.
0: Copy, man the port.

0: 3231 Spagna Quarters.
1: He's requesting a phone call.
2: Okay, lot 32 or the other person?
1: The victim, Jared.
2: Okay, is this a number in the call?
1: Yes.

0: RV problem on Camelot. Coriander 4555.
1: 65.
0: Do you want me to clear 22?
1: Negative, I believe they're still on speed.
0: I copy.
2: However, the caller's already made it to Fairmont, so I don't know how far they've gotten.

0: 33-34.
1: Good.
0: They had a running from me at Sugar Tree on their way back towards 87. Looks like kids.
1: Okay.

0: 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Yeah.
1: We're okay.
0: Copy.

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I'm on East High in front of the library with King Tom Henry 5209. King Tom Henry 5209 to Gray Toyota, one occupant.

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0: 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Good. 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
1: Yeah, the dumpster's almost out of the ditch.
0: Copy that.
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0: 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So, caller's advising that there are young boys sitting behind her apartment on dirt bikes.

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0: Copy.

0: 2857. 41-year-old male is valid. No one that address on Diane.
1: You said male or female?
0: I'm sorry, female.
1: Okay.

0: 33 to 34.
1: Guys, we're behind the house, so you have two. I'm just talking to them.

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1: Well,
0: copy.

0: 4522 is returning. No cat.
1: Copy, you're returning.